95.5 FM. Regional Radio. KAAN.

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1: NBC News Radio, I'm Scott Carr. Chinese President Xi Jinping has been at the White House tonight for a state dinner. President Trump greeted Xi before escorting him inside. It's Xi's first visit to Washington in over a decade. Meantime, CNN has reported it was denied access to Xi's arrival, despite its reporters being allowed back in the White House earlier today. The White House says access for reporters is back after a judge ruled last night in favor of CNN, MS Now, and Politico. President Trump had banned the outlets, claiming they were creating fake news and negative coverage. An investigation's underway into a group of hackers who claim to have targeted the FBI. More from NBC's Kelly O'Donnell.
2: The cyber criminals, called Shiny Hunters, say they got inside an FBI jobs website and seized personal information about federal agents.
1: Reports said the group targeted the agency in response to a recent FBI announcement regarding the group's methods.
2: The FBI said it's aware of the alleged impact to

in Ohio for 100 years. Felt like he paid for it 10 times over with his own blood, his own sweat, and his own tears. If he had to, he'd be out there on that tractor working 7 long hot days a week. Yeah, he's the kind of fella that people get real quiet when he stands up in church to speak.

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1: 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President Trump is celebrating.
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1: NBC News Radio, I'm Tammy Trujillo. President Trump is celebrating the long history shared between the U.S. and China. Mark Mayfield reports.
2: While hosting Chinese President

0: the long relationship between the Chinese and the American people that we are celebrating very happily tonight.
1: Trump went on to gift Xi a statue of a bald eagle last night's dinner.
0: Between the Chinese and the American people that we are celebrating very happily tonight.
1: Trump went on to gift Xi a statue of a bald eagle. Last night's dinner was also attended by U.S. tech executives. Israeli Prime Minister Benjamin

0: Aaron Reardon.
1: Bianco seized around 650,000 ballots. He claimed they were needed to rule out the possibility of voter fraud. The justice's unanimous decision found California law requires ballots to remain in the custody of election officials. Around 650,000 ballots. He claimed they were needed to rule out the possibility of voter fraud. The justice's unanimous decision found California law requires ballots to remain in the custody of election officials.

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0: accident that took place on Wednesday afternoon in Clark County. The Iowa State Patrol reports 53-year-old Douglas Gooding of Mount Airy.
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0: And we thank you for joining us for a news check on regional radio. No Osceola motorcycle driver seriously injured following an accident that took place on Wednesday afternoon in Clark County. The Iowa State Patrol reports 53-year-old Douglas Gooding of Mount Airy driving a pickup northbound on Highway 69 in

you sang along. Raise them up. 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

place just before 1 p.m. An Osborne motorcycle operator also seriously hurt following an accident that took place on Wednesday morning on Highway 36 south of Clarksdale. The patrol's report says of 41 p.m. An Osborne motorcycle operator also seriously hurt following an accident that took place on Wednesday morning on Highway 36 south of Clarksdale. The patrol's report says a 46-year-old

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Now he's a buckskin, 15 hands, 5-time team road champion. She never liked him.

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He took his lucky fence pliers and a mag light. He cut the fence out. He snuck on in. One whistle in the wind and that buckskin, he came running.

Harrison County Community Hospital countdown to kickoff continues now. A look at who's where here for first 11 player football around the area. It is the hump week, as we mentioned earlier, as week five of the season means that we will, I guess, officially at halftime today be on the backside